It was just two lovers sitting in the car, listening to Blonde, falling for each other. Pink and orange skies, feeling super childish. No Donald Glover. Missed call from my mother.

We were just two lovers. 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Radio on blast, make the moment last. She got solar power. Minutes feel like hours.

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Yeah. 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Number 9, DJ Hillam, digi. Number 8, Giovanotti Alfa, Buon Vento. Number 7, bad, Shiva e Joliet. And number 6, Partenope, Mirko Cremont, Serena Brancale, Colors. Sono bravo, Sofì.

Now I greetings to all the tourists in Puglia. Huh? How are you? How are you? My name is Danny, and now present number two. Choo, choo, choo, choo. Yay! Oh yeah, Sofia, turn on.

number one. Winner song. Ci sono. The Bowser Magnetic. Oh, I wish you a great week.

heard people say that too much of anything is not good for you, baby. But I don't know about that. There's many times that we've loved and we've shared love and made love. It doesn't seem to me like it's enough.